0: I wear so much concealer, it might as well be an exoskeleton.
1: 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Now in surrounded sound. No, you heard me correctly. The sound was up to some shady stuff.

0: So what's new, or what's old, or what's borrowed, what's blue?
1: Oh, not much. I got a new phone.
0: Woo, what kind of phone?
1: It's an Android.
0: An Android? So it scampers around saying, "Danger, Will Robinson"?
1: Lost in space.
0: Yeah, exactly. Actually, maybe I'll borrow your new phone so I can call for some updated references.
1: Free phone.
0: It was a free phone?
1: Yeah.
0: How'd you pull that off? Well, actually, wait. If you pulled something to obtain this free phone,

0: Oh, and I don't want to hear about it.
1: What?
0: But I will say I'm jealous. I'm still using my old phone.
1: Flip phone?
0: No, no flip. But my phone's pretty good on the pommel horse.
1: Okay.
0: Oh, ironically, too many mental gymnastics for that joke to land. Noted.
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0: tonight.
1: You're tuned to the Greg B. Harrell Show. Sorry that circumstances in your life have led you to this. But tomorrow morning, check out the Billy Madison Show right here on Rock 101. All right, that's

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0: I'm calling from Colleyville, Tennessee, which is out of Memphis in Shelby County.
1: You're calling from Memphis? Well, let me ask you something about the South. Is moonshine still a thing?
0: Oh, yeah. It's been around for a long time.
1: So it still exists?
0: Oh, yeah. I think it still exists in certain areas it do.
1: So educate us. What would happen to a person if they drank moonshine?
0: Well, I heard you get drunk with it mighty quickly.
1: So then what would your advice be to someone who's thinking of drinking moonshine?
0: If it's going to be doing some bad things to you, I'd say don't drink it, though.
1: Yeah, exactly. Stay away.
0: Yeah, I've drank it before, but about two or three times, but that's about it, though.
1: Hold on. You've drank moonshine before?
0: Just about three times, that's about it.
1: Two or three times?
0: But it never did anything to me or anything.
1: Well, what was all that stay away talk? Just so you can keep it all for yourself? Private stash?
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0: what's up?
1: Hey, not much. Who's this?
0: I'm Larry.
1: Okay, that sounded like you made it up as you were talking.
0: What's up?
1: Nothing, nothing. Just another of my classic barbs.
0: No way. Are you Greg B. Harrell, too?
1: Yeah, I am the sequel no one wanted. Greg B. Harrell, too.
0: You gotta be kidding me. Oh my God, I cannot believe it.
1: I said the same thing to my mirror this morning, just with more shock and disdain.
0: Oh my God, really?
1: Yeah, no, it is me.
0: Oh my God, really?
1: Yes, it is me. Well, you know, now that you're questioning it, even I'm not sure if it's me.
0: Oh, I'm so happy right now.
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I said, are you gonna be my girl? 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

It's Greg Beharrell from the Greg Beharrell Show. Fun fact, they titled the show first, then found me. Tomorrow morning, be sure to listen to my personal friends, in spite of their insistence that they're not, the Billy Madison Show, right here on Rock 101.1.

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Thanks for listening, both of you. Check out the Billy Madison Show tomorrow morning right here on Rock 101.1. Cool? Cool. All right. Love you, Mom and Dad.

0: So this show is sometimes about learning.
1: Yeah.
0: So what's something you can teach everyone?
1: I have no idea. Like, to teach or...
0: Just, what are you an expert in?
1: I don't know. My brain is fried. I can't think.
0: Your brain is fried. So are you applying to be the hydroponics teacher? Just what's something that you know how to do well?
1: Oh, shots.
0: Shots.
1: Shots.
0: Like drinking.
1: Yeah, definitely.
0: Oh, okay. Teach us shots.
1: Okay, so you get the shot glass, you get the bottle and you pour that so it overfill it. Not too much because you don't want to waste your alcohol, you know?
0: This would be a good class to take right after calculus.
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0: Greg B. Harrell Show. Let me ask you something. Have you ever heard of the mini CD? Ooh, they're cool. They look exactly like a CD, but they're 3 inches instead of 5. They started in Japan, Australia, and the UK in 1987, and then they came to North America. They could hold about 24 minutes of music, usually less, and they fell out of popularity quite quickly because they weren't compatible with front-loading CD players. That was the problem. You needed to have a tray CD player to make a 3-inch mini CD work. But in Japan, they remained somewhat popular until the year 2000 when they just, well, stopped making them. Still a pretty awesome collectible. Plus, ah, adorably tiny.
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0: It's the Greg Beharrell Show. I don't like down comforters. The sighing keeps me up. I like to close every show by writing a little something in my diary. So here we go. Dear Diary, Greg Beharrell here. Remember, underneath everything, we are all the same. People who open birthday cards and pretend not to notice the money while reading the card. Thanks for listening, everybody.
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I tried so hard and got so the White Stripes. 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

We used to stay out until 2 a.m. because we wanted to. Now we stay up past 10 p.m. because we accidentally fell asleep on the couch. Wake up. 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

0: 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The Gorillaz.
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1: Hello, Billy Madison.
2: You want me to take my shirt off for you?
3: No, thank you.
2: Okay, baby.

0: Derek, I have an issue because the way that Nard is describing it, it's like, hey, this is Billy and Derek, and we want you guys to send in your wiener photos.
1: Right.
0: Right.
1: And that's not how it was. It was a natural.
0: We're going to give you Nard's number, and then you guys send it in, man. That would make our day.
1: It was like it was like a doctor. It was a story.
0: Yes, it was
1: a
0: story.
1: And then a guy calls in. He's like, yeah, that's me. I'm a grower, not a shower.
0: It was a guy, a doctor, saying that men don't need to be so, you know, upset about the size of their wieners and self-conscious and self-esteem and all that. What?
1: What? I knew you were going to do that, though.
0: I knew you would ruin the bitch.
1: Like, you're such a...
2: I don't know how I ruined it.
1: You're such a bitch, though.
0: How do you not know
1: such a bitch?
0: How you ruined it?
2: We raided his wiener. How did we...
1: I know, but, like, you didn't have to block the guy. Like, your number's not even cool.
2: I didn't say it was.
1: Well, you act like it because you blocked him. So you're like, hey, this number's a big deal.
2: What?
1: Only certain people should have access to this
0: number. He said what again?
2: I know. I don't know when I say it.
0: You do know when you say it because it comes out of your mouth.
2: I have no idea when I say it.
1: Mm.
0: All right. So what are you gonna do to make it better with the listeners?
2: I just unblocked them.
0: All right, but you got to do something else for the listeners.
1: Yeah, you got to do something else for the other listeners.
2: What would you guys like me to do?
0: See, what would you like me to do? Hit you with the what again?
2: What?
0: Do you have any ideas?
2: No.
0: You bring anything to the table?
2: I'm a puppet, guys. I'm your guys' puppet.
1: You're not a very good puppet because you're a puppet that pulls its own string a lot.
0: Yeah, you never do what we ask you to do.
2: I raised the guy.
1: Yeah. So you can't really say you're a puppet.
0: No, Derek actually ended up being the guy to rate it because you didn't talk.
1: Yeah, because you were just like, oh, here you go. So, like, I had to then give the reaction, and which I give the guy credit.
2: Can you tell the guy we're on the air? He's calling me.
1: Yeah?
2: Yep.
1: Okay, so what? He wants to make sure he's not blocked.
0: That's right.
2: He can just text me.
0: No, he's probably got a bunch of friends on there. They're all going to send their wiener. You're going to get wiener destroyed today.
1: Yeah, that guy can do whatever he wants.
2: Okay.
1: I'm not going to tell that guy anything.
0: Doc Martin,
1: I'm going to tell
0: says,
1: that guy thank you.
0: Billy and Derek are mad gay.
1: Yeah, we're mad gay.
0: Yeah, that's
1: what
0: it is.
1: You guys come do this. You guys come save this little turd's life, and then he just, like, tries to mess your show up at every chance he can.
2: I wasn't messing nothing up.
1: And then you guys, oh, you guys are gay. You guys are gay. Shut your bitch ass up.
0: All these people that say that.
1: Shut your bitch ass up.
0: Come in here. Do this for 4 hours every day.
1: Shut your bitch ass up.
0: I got to talk about this wife that wants $6.2 billion. We'll get to that next.
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0: woman says that there are two types of people.
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15: All right, we were talking about how I saw this thing yesterday where this woman, she was surrounded by other women that didn't want to have sex with their husbands. She was the only woman at her work, her friend circle, that genuinely looked forward to it, initiated it, wanted those buns clapped. Let me go to Erica. I think we got Callie also. Erica, you agreed with Callie, correct? Where you just, the desire's gone, the spark's gone, you really don't like to do it. You love your husband, but the sex is kind of lame, right? Is that correct?
16: No, I don't agree with her.
15: Oh, okay, the other lady must have hung up. You don't agree with her, okay, because you want to do it with your husband.
16: Every day.
15: Every day she nice. Wants to do it. What a lucky man. You're not doing it just out of maintenance or keep the peace, booty.
16: Okay, I'll give it to you. Sometimes, girl, there's special occasions where I don't want to give it to him. Okay. But, you know, he works hard, he makes money, he takes care of our children.
15: Now, I know he does all those things, but the man doesn't want you to have sex because he's a good man. The man wants you to have sex because you want to do it. It's not an obligation because he's a good man. It's because you want to do it with him.
16: Oh, no, it's not an obligation at all.
15: All right, well, that's good to hear. That's one. What do you think of that, Callie? She actually wants to have sex with her man, but it seems like...
17: I don't know. I don't believe it. Maybe they just haven't been together long enough. I
15: mean, there was a little bit of obligation there. You heard that, right? Where she's like, well... You know, he's a good man. It wasn't because I find him to be hot and I want to ride him.

0: None of that stuff.
1: Yeah, I don't think that was completely honest.
0: All right, let me go to Desiree then. Yes, Desiree, do you agree with her?
2: No, I love my husband. I literally just asked him this morning, like, can we do that tonight? I want to do that with my husband on a regular basis.
0: Really? That's so romantic.
3: Yeah, it is.
4: In your face, Nard.
0: So romantic that she wants it all the time with her husband and says, hey, you're going to get these buns later.
5: Hell yeah. Get these buns.
0: Do you ever send him like...
1: She said she had to ask.
0: Because the guy likes that. He likes that.
2: We've also been married for... We've been together for 14 years. We've been married for 13. And I have 3 children with this man. And he's been in the military. Like, all of these things. Like, this is not just like once in a while thing. Like, he pursues me, I pursue him. It's called communication and a partnership.
0: Yeah, it sounds like it's
1: maybe
0: amazing.
1: It's because he disappears for 6 months out of the year and then you miss him.
2: Like, the last time he was deployed was over 3 years ago because he hasn't been active duty since then. So we've been
0: now he's been active booty
2: day-to-day.
0: Right? He's all active booty now. Well, thank you, Desiree. Appreciate it. Don't let her shame you. You're doing a good thing. What's up, Marie?
6: Yes.
0: So, are you into your husband still or no, your man?
6: Yes, no, yeah. If I could, I would have it every day.
0: Every single day?
6: Wow. Yeah. There was time that it wasn't the best, but it's because he was super wasted drunk.
0: She still remembers the time that it wasn't the best. She's like, nah, I do need to point out there was one time where he really didn't do a good job.
3: There was a time when he sucked.
0: He was really drunk.
6: I didn't want to do it. Other than that, yeah.
0: Okay, thank you, Marie. Appreciate it.
3: Oh, that's hilarious.
0: Yes, Erica.
1: Thank you.
0: What's up, Erica?
7: Well, I can say it's every day with my husband, and I can compare him. And he's 60 years old, and I'm 40. So he's still active every single day, and I desire him every single day compared to someone that I was in a relationship for over a year, and I would only have sex once a month, and he was way younger.
0: Jeez,
7: he was 36, and he just fantasized anything about porn, which was really boring, and instead of fantasizing about me.
0: Right.
7: So that kind of broke the deal. So when I met my husband, at first I didn't want to be with him because he was way older than me. He was out for me for 4 years, and finally I gave in when the other one didn't want to give it to me no more. I said, you know what? Let me try something new, and we've been together ever since.
0: So this dude with the 5-year plan, he started clapping those cheeks pretty good, huh?
7: Yeah, huh?
0: Nice.
5: Better than the younger guy.
0: Thank you, Erica.
5: Hell yeah.
0: Let's go to Deborah. Oh, Deborah's are freaks.
8: Mm-hmm. Well, I desire my husband, but... I also want him to, you know, caress me and seek me out, but help around the house, laundry, taking out the trash. Because if he doesn't do that, how can I see, like, oh, my gosh, like, I'm so turned on.
0: But aren't you turned off when he's doing things that are that used to be considered woman's work? Because I see that online all the time. They're like, yeah, I wanted my man to clean. I wanted her to do all this stuff. And now I'm not attracted to him anymore because it's all feminine looking.
8: No. Like, I find him super sexy, but I will find him sexier if he takes out the trash and says, oh, no, honey, don't worry about it. I got laundry this week.
1: Oh, I agree with that.
8: They're sexier when they help around the house and take load off, because if we have to supposedly do women's work, which, I mean, come on, it's 2026.
0: Are you out there mowing and weed whacking and getting on the roof fixing leaks?
8: You know what? I actually am a handy person, and I do help my husband
0: because
8: we do it together.
0: That's fair then. Yes, that's fair. Let me go to Valerie. Thank you, Deborah. What's up, Valerie?
9: Yes.
0: What do you got? What you got for us?
9: Well, I've been married close to 30 years.
0: Yeah. Do you still get those cheeks clapped? Like really clapped?
9: Yes. It usually happens multiple times a day.
0: After 30 years of marriage. What do you mean? Why are you doing that?
3: Especially after 30 years?
4: What? I don't believe that for 30 a second.
9: That's 30 years of marriage, and it's not just that. It's, he really gets it.
10: Chris took a sweet time hitting that
0: button. Well, she basically said she's a, I can't even say it. She's a sprinkler system. Well, thank you. Appreciate that. I wish, you know, I wish we could have more time with that. Women really love that for some reason. Well, yes. Is it Reggie? Reggie?
10: Reggie.
0: I sound like
10: Reggie.
0: Scooby-Doo.
10: Reggie?
0: Reggie? Reggie?
11: Here in the house.
0: What's that?
11: So, here you go.
0: Yeah, here we go.
11: Some of these women are lying because, you know.
10: Oh, no.
11: I am 17 years older than my man. I've been together with him for 12 years. And I really, he even admits it, that he belongs in the one-inch club. Okay?
0: Goodness
11: so
0: gracious.
11: So, we still try.
10: She sounds drunk, and she sounds and like she just loves
0: no, she's saying he's got a small wiener.
10: Yeah,
11: he does. And let me tell you something. I mean, we try, and it's like he works hard in the hot sun and everything, and by the time he comes home, he's all like, he just wants to do a quickie, and I'm not into that. Like, you know, caress me and, you know, get things going, but, you know.
10: It's ridiculous.
0: Can't say it like that. Man, she had to put him on blast like that, huh? Saying he's got a little
10: sure
0: tiny
10: did.
0: One.
10: Yeah, because sure she wants to be.
0: Thank you, Reggie. All right, we're going to go to Tangi. We'll go to Bina. And then we'll go to Christy. Let me take a break. Hang on.
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8: We're going to play Big Dummy Trivia. Trivium tickets on the line. True or false coming up. You know, it's that game that we play.
10: Oh, no, you big dummy.
11: Super dummies.
8: That's right.
11: You big dummy.
8: You big dummy.
11: You big cold-blooded dummy.
8: Cold-blooded dummy.
11: Dummy.
8: Just a dummy.
11: There's a dummy.
8: There is a dummy.
11: You big dummy.
8: So we'll play that later on. I got Trivium tickets. People seem to enjoy those little games that we play.
12: No, they love them.
8: Yeah. I always have other games that I want to play. I had a game in my brain the other day. And I wanted to go back in the prep and find crazy-ass stories and then have the audience try to guess what year that story came out.
12: Okay.
8: Thought that would be a great game. And then I was like, oh, that requires me to go back and look at all the prep.
12: Mm-hmm.
8: So I didn't do it. But I want to. So doesn't that count? Like, I want to do that. I want to do that, but it was just, like, so much work. Maybe I'll do it this weekend. I'll work on that this weekend. Just I have to go through all that prep and try to find all those stupid stories.
12: Yeah.
8: In all the years. Yeah, what year was Lorena Bobbitt? That's a great one, Clear Kills. That was the first ever. Not the first ever wiener that probably got chopped off, but the one that made the news. It inspired a lot of copycats. And then every woman wanted to chop their man's wiener off. Lorena Bobbitt. I don't think she got a stiff enough sentence. I think it should have been death penalty by firing squad.
12: There's a lot of people that agree with you.
8: Yeah, I mean, you're going to chop a dude's wiener. Imagine, that's like us going up to a woman and chopping their arm off.
12: But no, he wasn't dead, though. He went on to do porn.
8: He did, but what's the difference between, say, a man dating a woman, and she chopped the arm off, right? Or, I mean, he chopped her arm off, right? We'd be like, oh my gosh, this guy's a monster.
12: Nard is so lost on how he went on to do porn.
13: Is he a girl now?
8: No, they reattached
12: it. I knew that's what he was gonna take.
8: They put it back on.
13: They did?
12: Yeah, they found it.
8: It wasn't until the next lady that chopped a wiener off that stuffed it down the garbage disposal.
12: Because she didn't want him to be able to get it back.
8: Exactly. Or another woman, I think, fed one to a dog or something.
12: Mm-hmm.
8: Yeah, she's like, oh, I'm not, he's not going to be able to reattach it. I'm going to stick that thing down the garbage disposal.

0: Mm-hmm.
1: That then she turned it on.
2: Hideous.
0: Well, it's gone.
1: I never saw. You could probably see it. It's probably on the internet. He did.
0: I don't think there's pictures
1: of it, him on doing the porno.
0: Oh, I thought you were talking about the one that got put in the garbage.
1: No, I don't know.
0: Yeah. I bet you can't even tell.
1: Probably not. Imagine a man cutting a woman's
0: yours basically
1: leg off.
0: Got reattached.
2: No, like, it did not.
0: Yeah, I mean, when you had to do that surgery, yeah.
2: Everybody
1: the
2: gets
1: circumcision.
2: Surgery.
0: Yeah, but not everybody does circumcision when they're 26 years old.
2: But it wasn't 26. But it's the same surgery. There was
0: it definitely made yours look different.
2: It did make it look different.
0: I've seen it.
2: Yeah, I've seen it too.
1: You said that it looks like now they got attacked by fire ants.
2: I did not say that. That's what you said.
1: Who said that?
2: You said that.
1: Where are they at?
2: Right there in front of me.
1: I don't see anybody. I don't know where you're looking. Can I go on with my story here? Can I go on with my story here, buddy? All I was saying is, what a monster a man would be if he just chopped women's limbs off. We'd be like, all right, lock him up, death penalty.
0: Of course.
1: He's never seen the light of day. What's the difference between her chopping his wiener off and some dude chopping a woman's arm off?
0: Well, the difference is she's a woman.
1: I know, but there's no different. Lock her up. Death penalty.
0: There's still a difference.
1: I was thinking, I'm like, man, they do all this crazy stuff with firing squad and all that.
0: Mm-hmm.
1: I don't know why they don't just dig a hole and put a bomb in there and they just drop somebody in there and then they just...
0: I think it's something to do with being humane
1: hitting
0: or something.
1: Okay, but then everybody's got a little red button, and you don't know who hit the red button. You don't know which one was attached to it, and then just that'd be crazy.
0: Yeah, that sounds like just how they would do executions in like uncivilized countries.
1: Derek,
0: we're civilized.
1: We have a bunch of people. We don't know which ones a firing squad. They all shoot them. They don't know which bullet killed them.
0: I understand.
1: We do that. What's the difference between sticking them in a hole with a bomb?
0: Well, they don't really, but. Very few places do firing squad.
1: Well, then very few places could do my idea where you dig a hole with a bomb.
0: My point is they've kind of gotten rid of that, and they try to do lethal injection.
1: They're bringing the firing squad
0: back. Some of them
1: want
0: to bring it back. They do, yes. But there's also, like, people fight against it because they say it's inhumane.
1: I mean, all of it's inhumane if you really think about it.
0: Yeah, but this country still, we have the death penalty in certain places.
1: Yeah, so it's just an idea.
0: Thank God.
1: You don't have to do the bomb idea. It was just an idea. I just throw it out there.
0: Well, yeah, but you were like, why do they not do it? I was just trying to tell you why they don't, because, we're civilized.
1: Oh, yeah, that's right.
0: Yep.
1: Civilized.
0: Well, we try to be.
1: Yeah. But have you ever seen anybody eat with their mouth open? It doesn't look civilized.
0: I knew you were going to go. I'm just saying, right?
1: There's certain things they don't do that's it's like there's lots of uncivilized.
0: I was just trying to tell you the theory behind it.
1: When I was in New York, there was a guy taking a dump in a trash can right there on the street. So
0: everybody's listed all this bad stuff America's done. We are not civilized. Okay, all right.
1: I mean, I'm just saying the bomb idea wasn't that bad.
0: Yeah, I got it.
1: Wasn't that bad of an idea. I mean, why not?
0: Yeah.
1: These women are out there just edging dudes. This is what Nard like. He's into this edging stuff.
0: Yeah, he loves it.
2: It's awesome.
3: Flirting all day and then being kind of all day and then being able to do something is super hot. I even like you start man, you cut him off and he's for the rest of the day and then you
1: cut him off. So you get him all riled up and then send him on his way?
3: Like, no. And then you're like, okay.
4: Yeah.
3: Just edge and then
4: make him wait.
1: Edge him and make him wait. No way. Acting like that thing's, you gotta wait until Christmas to get that or something. I edging. I wouldn't like that edging.
0: Yeah, we know.
1: Yeah, I don't know. What does the dude get out of that? It's like, man, I got to wait for it.
0: Mm-hmm.
1: We get edged with anything else. We got to wait for our food to get brought to our table. Get edged
0: That's
1: all
0: not
1: the time.
0: Edged. Just order your food and it
1: You're
0: comes
1: getting
0: out.
1: Getting edged.
0: Dude. Yeah, right.
1: You're being edged. They'll give you a little something.
0: Man. Sometimes that only child just bad. It's just like glaring.
1: Sometimes I don't like to sit down restaurants because I'm just getting edged.
0: Yeah, it's going to take too long.
1: Well, then other people are getting their food and then their food's
0: Yeah, other
1: by.
0: People that were there before you get their food. Yeah.
1: Just being edged all the time.
0: Uh-huh.
1: I don't like it. It's not my favorite.
0: No, it's clearly not. Yeah.
1: I don't like it. I don't want that. Another thing that really makes me mad, restaurants need to improve on. If my diet drink is going to be like $5.25, I don't want just one drink. Okay. Refill that bitch like four times. Keep them coming, buddy. Mm-hmm. That thing is $5.25.
0: No, it's
1: keep
0: expensive.
1: Coming.
0: Yeah,
1: come
0: yeah.
1: Come on, let's go. Absolutely. Give me another one. Just leave a pitcher.
0: Yep.
1: That's my favorite is when they leave me a pitcher. I did see this other funny, really, really funny. But you want to know how to pick up a woman?
0: I do, yeah.
1: All right. So I think this might be the best way to pick up a woman.
0: Uh-huh.
1: All right, you're out in public. You see a woman that you're attracted to.
0: Okay.
1: You go up to her and you're like, hey, can you take my picture? And
0: what?
1: She's like, oh, okay. And then what you do is you give her like an 8x10 of yourself.
0: Oh, I mean, that is kind of smooth.
1: That is so smooth. I saw this dude do that, and this girl just started laughing because she assumed that he, you know, take a picture.
0: Yeah.
1: But no, it was a picture of him, and he's like there with his dog. It's a great photo.
0: No, that is.
1: Like, what a smooth
0: it's
1: way.
0: It's unique.
1: That dude was in her pants, I bet.
0: I bet that guy gets ass all the time.
1: Within an hour.
0: Yeah.
1: I'm like, that dude's in her pants.
0: And he deserves it. He's got game.
1: That was such a good one.
0: Yeah, it was.
1: All right, let me take a quick break. Texas Hammer Hotline, 1-855-FU-BILLY. 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

0: trivia coming up. I had played some audio earlier today where this woman said there were two types of people.
1: There are two types of people in the world.
2: Okay.
1: People that prioritize good sex or they prioritize good food.
0: There's only two people. The good food person or good booty person.
2: Yeah, that's food booty.
0: And there's somebody out there right now. You married the good food person, but you like the good booty. And
2: that sucks.
0: Right? And that just, I don't know that that works out long term.
2: I don't think it does.
3: No.
0: Because then they're enjoying their meal and they got the smile and you're thinking about, I just want to crack cheeks.
2: Mm-hmm.
0: Like, what is this? Oh, now we're getting that. We're getting dessert too. You had queso before.
2: Yeah.
0: Right? And you had an entree. Like, when is this going to end?
2: No, dude, my girl gets hangry and it's, I do too. So it's just like, it's
0: great. A match made in heaven.
2: Like yesterday we were both like kind of bitchy towards each other and then we went to eat and then we were good on the way home.
0: Yeah, and then you're holding hands and laughing, maybe doing sing-alongs.
2: No. Yeah, we were both holding the baby's hand. Like it was almost like we were a real loving family.
0: Yeah. It's because she matches your food.
2: And then my baby bit me. It's like, stop holding my damn hand.
0: Well,
2: she hates that because then I direct her where to go, and she's like, I'll go where I want to go. Get out of my face, fatty.
0: You know how they say, because this woman is having a problem finding someone to match her freak. Mm-hmm. You got to find someone to match your food. That's what you need. Right, Derek? You found someone to match your food.
2: I did.
0: Right? Oh, I need someone to match my food.
2: Yep.
0: I don't think anybody's ever said that before. I think that's just now that it's just happened.
2: Nobody's ever thought of it like that.
0: No, but you got to find someone to match your food.
2: Because
0: there are two types of people, booty people and foodie people.
2: Yep.
0: Which one are you? Chris said he's a booty person. Booty. Bard?
4: I would have to say food.
0: Food.
4: Yeah.
0: Derek, also food. And I think Mr. Goof said food as well.
2: Why did Nard say? Nard?
4: Because I can't be with a girl that eats fish and stuff. Like, ugh, the smell of that. Ugh.
0: Why did you say food then?
2: You would choose booty.
4: They would have to match my food. Like.
2: What? Just because you don't want to eat seafood?
0: Yeah. It's food in general.
2: He's just saying like food. They would choose. It's not what type of food, Nard.
4: Mm. Yeah.
2: It's just like that they would choose food over sex.
0: Food is more enjoyable than booty.
2: You
0: is.
2: Find booty more enjoyable than food. He just really doesn't want to eat seafood.
0: I think he likes food better. Yeah.
4: I do like food.
0: Yeah. I mean, because you were a big fat.
2: He has nightmares about his ex-wife making him go to seafood.
4: Yeah, that's disgusting.
0: All right, so yeah, you got to find someone to match your food. And listen to this.
5: I genuinely have not found one person that can match my freak. I'm being so serious.
0: And Nard, you haven't found someone to match your food.
4: Not yet, no.
5: Everyone always says that they're freaky, but nobody's actually freaky.
0: I mean, that's possible, right? She can't find anybody to match her freak.
4: There was a girl yesterday that I was watching her video. She said, I just want to be put through a drywall. I told
0: That's her. Yeah, this is her.
4: Okay.
5: Like, I want you to put me in the drywall. Like, I'm so serious. Put me in the drywall.
0: How do I play the audio? And Nard's like, man, there was another girl, man. What an idiot.
2: He's hilarious.
0: Hey, man, there's a girl yesterday, man. I swear, she wanted to be put right through that drywall.
2: You know what? This audio you're playing reminds me of this video I saw.
0: And it's the same one.
2: Yeah.
5: Genuinely have not found
0: it. Are there women out there that want their heads through drywalls? Chris, you want to put that lady's head through a drywall?
3: Sure do.
2: This is the lady.
0: Yeah, look at her, Nard.
2: Yeah.
4: No, I seen it. Yeah. She's super hot.
3: Oh, yeah.
2: Super hot?
4: Yeah, she's, all right. I mean, I can't see
0: the She has those hot. DSLs, right?
3: Yeah. And those, come blank me eyes.
2: What? Okay.
4: Yeah, she does.
3: Come love me.
2: Oh. I got you.
0: Yeah, she's got a middle part. She's got a couple necklaces on, too.
3: I'll put her head through
0: She's got an aura ring, or some people are like, those are called horror rings. Because it tracks.
2: You know what a pain in the ass it is to fix that drywall?
0: Drywall would be very difficult, I imagine.
2: I mean, it's like you could patch it up, but if her whole head went through the thing, I mean,
0: that's what she's asking for,
2: Derek. That would be like, we're not talking about a little patch here.
0: Head first, put her through the drywall.
2: Especially drywall costs right now.
0: Okay, she's being facetious about the drywall. She's just saying she wants it rough.
2: I don't think she's being facetious.
0: She wants it rough.
4: No, she.
2: I think there are girls out there that literally would like their head put through drywall.
4: Yeah, that's what she clarified that in the video, saying, "I'm not joking. These guys,
2: I believe
4: like,
2: her.
4: These guys don't want to match my freak. Like,
2: yeah,
4: she wants that.
2: Like, she would like to be like.
4: She's not joking.
2: Doing doggy and like her head is like you know tapping on the wall and then eventually goes right through. I 100%.
0: She's gonna get CTE.
2: Hopefully she spaces it out every 16 and doesn't run into a stud.
0: Yeah, no
2: doubt.
0: That
2: would be hilarious. You start at the corner every 16. Yes. Boom, there's a stud.
4: That was a fun fact.
0: Unless the builder's off.
2: Well, then that's crazy. Yeah, you know.
0: Anybody out there, you know, I need somebody to match their freak or match their food.
2: Oh, man. Which one would you rather?
0: I mean, I'm sure it's very difficult for people out there to find somebody.
2: Yep.
0: To match their freak.
2: Yeah, it is. Yeah.
0: But that genuinely
2: maybe
0: is into
2: the,
0: it.
2: I don't know if the matchmaking dating apps, like if they're lining you up better, I'm not sure. You know you got to fill out all these things so they can match you with your perfect person.
0: I think they're messing with it. I think the only thing you need to really figure out is food.
2: Yeah.
0: Booty or foodie. Those are the two things.
2: Yep.
0: Let's see what else I got here. What do I want to bring up? Oh, this woman's grossed out when she sees couples.
2: Mm-hmm.
0: So she hates relationships so much that when she sees like a happy couple in public, she gets the ick.
6: I know that I'm not ready for a boyfriend because when I walk by a couple, I literally think to myself, like, well, that sucks. Like, that sucks for her. That she needs to do all these things with that guy.
0: She's like, oh my gosh, that sucks for her. Look at her trapped in that relationship.
4: Mm. No, it's the cutest, though.
0: What?
4: Like, I see this couple every day at the gym, and it's the cutest thing. Like, they work out together, they run together. Like, it's adorable. I want to tell them every day. Like, I was like, oh, you guys look so happy.
2: Yeah, I wish I could wear your skin.
4: No, I'm just, like, it's adorable. Like,
2: you want to be them.
4: They do the whole, like, workouts together and everything.
2: That's your dream.
4: Yeah, it is. I envy them for sure.
6: I'm like, there's nothing anything special, babe. Are you sure?
0: I mean, he's not anything special, babe. Are you sure you want him? This person says, Nord, why are you being a creep looking at other couples?
4: I mean, they're in front of me. Like,
2: come on, it's not that big of a deal.
0: Nord looks at other couples like people look at other dogs.
2: He's complimenting them.
4: I wasn't even being mean.
2: He's like, yo, they have a relationship. I would love to have that.
0: I think it is sweet when you see couples out there that are happy. But I got to be honest.
2: Then my chick's like, why can't that be us?
0: But I also like to see when couples aren't getting along. Like those are, you know what I mean? Where the wife's yelling at the husband.
2: Yeah.
0: And I'm just like, oh, man, that must suck.
2: Uh-huh.
0: Man, I can't believe he picked her.
2: Yep.
0: Out of all the women.
2: I love when me and my chick start fighting in, like, the checkout line at the grocery store or something like that, and then we're walking out, and she's like, that cashier thinks you're crazy.
0: Well, because they always think
2: the
0: dude's crazy.
2: No, because that cashier heard your dumbass responses. It knows what I'm dealing with. Come on.
0: And that's also a possibility.
2: Absolutely.
0: All right.
2: She always thinks so. They think I'm crazy.
0: Let's see. Oh, you'll like this one, Derek. Mm-hmm. This woman, she is a Midwest princess.
2: Okay.
7: I did not get princess tattooed on my ass for you not to treat me like one, you bitch.
4: Damn.
2: Wow.
0: Well, I mean,
2: she got the tat.
0: She got princess on her ass.
2: Yeah, she didn't get that tat to not be treated like a princess.
0: So I got a question, though. Should she just meet the guy and be like, hey, I want you to treat me like a princess and then go get the tattoo? Mm-hmm. If she comes pre-packed with that tattoo, are you supposed to treat her like a princess? Because it's like,
2: she already had, yeah, right.
0: You've already been rescued several times and thrown back.
2: Yeah.
0: It's more of a catch and release princess.
2: I just don't know if a lot of like actual princesses are getting a tattoo of princess.
7: Tramp stamp everything, bitch.
0: She said, tramp stamp and everything, bitch.
2: Yeah, see, like, that's what?
7: Stamp and everything, bitch. You're going to treat me like a Midwest princess? Or you're going to shut up the shut the
2: She doesn't talk like a princess.
4: No, she sounds scary.
0: No, she talks like a Midwest princess.
4: No.
2: What the hell is that?
0: It's, you
2: I just
0: know,
2: thought that was a bigger princess.
0: Middle Earth. type princess. Okay. With some tattoos and stuff. You know, Midwest.
2: Midwest does not mean Middle Earth.
0: It does. It is.
2: Dude, oh, my God. She's a hillbilly.
0: Yeah. Oh, she's got... Have you noticed she got the thong sticking out of her drawers?
2: Oh my
0: God. Look at that princess on her ass.
2: Yo, Crystal would probably go nuts for this.
0: Oh, man. With the,
2: like, Crystal, like, I'll kill somebody.
3: He got pricked up.
2: Yeah, yeah, immediately.
0: With the camo hat.
2: Oh,
3: yes,
2: yeah.
3: Yes, sir.
0: Look at that. There's the tramp stamp pulling down the
2: whale
0: tail.
2: She's so skinny with the boobies.
3: Oh.
0: What, Nord? I think Nord would like it, too.
4: I would not.
3: You don't like that?
4: No, I don't like how she talks.
3: Wow, I don't care how she talks.
2: God, you're so critical, buddy.
4: She gives me the ick.
0: Why?
4: Just how she talks. I don't like it.
2: It's because she wears a camo hat, and girls like that are going to treat Nard like a bitch.
0: Well, you know, like, okay, when she's...
8: I did not get princess tattooed on my ass for you not to treat me like one, you bitch.
4: Nope, it's not sexy.
0: You don't like that?
4: Not hot.
2: Now, nope. After seeing the video, though, I think she's trolling. I don't even think that tattoo is real.
0: Yeah, could be fake.
2: Yeah.
0: But, you know, there's women out there that talk like
2: this. But
0: I'm
2: glad she wore that top, though. Cool video.
0: Right? Yeah, because she's got no bra on.
2: Yeah.
0: Which is, like, not a new thing, but it seems to be the standard issue.
2: Like, I wonder how she gets that body. Like, she's got to probably do some meth or something.
3: Maybe.
2: Right?
3: I don't care.
0: Maybe. Midwest meth.
4: He doesn't care.
3: Oh, as long
0: yeah,
3: as
0: maybe
3: I
0: some
3: face.
0: Midwest meth, which is meth
2: Chris
0: with
2: like,
0: Adderall.
2: I've done meth. I don't care.
3: Yeah. We'll All get right. together. I'll get back on it for her.
0: So this
2: are you trying to be like a?
0: I don't know what
2: coming, right? Like you're trying to rise up in this company.
0: All right, Derek. So women are going out on the weekends and they're looking for what they call 6 foot sex. They don't want a relationship with the guy. They don't want anything. They're just out there hunting dudes that are 6 feet and over just to have sex with. That's all they're looking for.
8: Where can I find some 6 foot plus eggs?
0: Yeah, that's what they want. Just for the night. Not to marry or anything.
2: Yeah.
0: Just to have one night stands.
2: Wow.
0: That's all.
8: I need some ass.
0: Need some ass. That's what they say. Need some ass.
2: That woman's horny.
9: Ass?
8: I'm New Zealand. God in arms. We need some ass.
0: Need some ass. A 6 foot ass. Just out there hunting them down.
9: Need some ass?
0: Ass, you dummy. How do I hear it? And you're the one recording it. S. She said she needs 6 foot S. 6 foot sex. Dope. That's what she's saying.
2: I don't think anybody's ever heard of that term, though.
0: I know. That's why I'm bringing it up.
2: Yeah.
0: You know,
2: that's
0: nobody,
2: why the guy was confused.
0: Nobody's out there. I need 5 foot five S.
2: Uh-uh. No.
0: No.
2: No, they're not.
0: Not at all.
2: Mm-mm.
0: No, he's like, I want fat S.
2: Nobody calls it S, though. They probably just call it sex.
0: They do, but right, I like that, though. You know, just S.
2: Yeah.
0: Out there looking for some
2: I just
0: S.
2: think that's where she was losing the guy at when she kept calling it S.
0: Yeah, looking
2: nobody,
0: for some S.
2: Nobody calls... You've heard of her looking for some 6 foot D.
0: Yeah.
2: Never 6 foot S.
0: Well, she's from New Zealand, Derek. They talk different.
2: Yeah, she's kind of a dumbass.
0: No, she talks a little different.
2: Yeah.
0: This made me laugh a little bit, so I don't know if this is trolling or not, but...
2: Uh-huh.
0: So... This woman, she's got a brother, and the brother's got a kid, right?
2: Uh-huh.
0: Well, you know how all women, they'll wear G-strings and stuff, they'll have their ass out?
2: Yeah.
0: And so this dude didn't know how to tell his son, like, hey, you know, she's got her ass out. So he's like, yeah, no, she's a sumo wrestler.
10: I can't with kids.
2: Okay.
10: I can't. So my nephew, who's 9, calls me, and he goes, much hot. Guess what I'm going to be for Halloween? And I was like, no freaking way, dude. What are you going to be? He goes, I dressed up like you, or I'm going to dress up like you. And I was like, that's so cool. I got the photo. Bro dressed up as a sumo wrestler.
3: Wow.
4: Damn. Is she a big girl?
0: No.
4: Okay.
0: Not a big girl. But you
2: it's
0: know
2: just because she had her ass out.
0: Yeah, because that's...
4: Okay, it's funny.
0: You have to have your ass out now to do anything.
2: Yeah. No, you do. I mean, especially, you know, you're going to go to the pool or something.
0: Or just pondering. There was a woman that with her ass out yesterday, and she goes, I'm pondering, and her whole ass is out.
2: Uh-huh.
0: She was,
2: what?
0: She was
2: pondering?
0: Looking at pelicans or something that were out
2: there.
0: She said, I'm pondering, and her ass is out. And, like, you even have to ponder with your ass out.
2: Yeah, this is...
3: She's fine, Nard.
2: Yeah.
3: Damn.
4: Oh, damn.
2: Except for, I don't think she shows her ass, though.
0: No, she doesn't in the video.
2: So she's a fraud.
0: or just frugal with the booty.
2: Well, obviously not. Her nephew dresses like her. Well, he says he looks like her because he has his ass out.
0: Well,
2: so she ain't frugal?
0: You like that girl, Nard.
4: Yeah.
0: He said, yeah. He said that was so creepy. He was
2: get
0: like,
2: in the trunk.
0: Yeah, get in the Chevy Predator. We're going for a ride.
4: Okay, well, the way you say it is creepy.
0: We'll be right back. Hang on.
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0: a kid caught a piranha in a pond. So I had to look this up. I guess there's like piranhas like in our lakes and, you know, because people want them. They're like, I want a piranha. And they're like, oh, this is kind of a bitch to take care of this piranha. And it doesn't really do anything. They're kind of boring. So then what they do is they dump them in a lake or a river or a pond. And so shocked boy in Pennsylvania catches a piranha in the local pond.
1: That seems dangerous.
0: Yeah, it is.
1: Seems like it would mess up, like, the eco.
0: A typical father-son fishing day becomes one-of-a-kind experience after a young boy unknowingly reeled in a piranha. Pretty wild.
1: Mm-hmm.
0: I don't like fish with teeth like that. I don't like my fish with teeth.
1: Yeah.
0: Does salmon have teeth? At least not when they're on my plate. I don't see their teeth.
2: No, they don't.
0: They don't have teeth?
2: Well, they probably do, but not on your plate.
0: Yeah, I don't know. What, there's some fish that have, like, human teeth.
1: I don't know why. I don't know why fish would have teeth.
0: Yeah, what do they need teeth for? They're like to rip stuff.
1: I don't know.
0: I gotta find out now.
1: I can't. Yeah.
2: Adult salmon have teeth.
0: They do?
2: Yes.
1: Hmm.
0: Oh man, I'm glad they take those teeth out before I eat it.
1: Well, yeah, I don't think
0: sharks have teeth. I know that a barracuda, a piranha.
2: Yeah.
0: Walleye and pike have teeth. Ugh. It looks like most fish have teeth.
2: Uh-huh.
0: Yeah, I don't like their teeth. I mean, I have fish teeth. I don't like having like human, like you go to the dentist teeth.
1: Mm-hmm.
0: I don't like that. Weirds me out.
1: Yeah.
0: Do you know that men are using nipple tape to run now?
1: I bet. Yeah, hell yeah. I got to watch how the seatbelt sits. Otherwise, that thing will like rub my nipple to hell. I'm not even kidding.
0: Yep. So dudes are
1: a lot of testosterone.
0: Dudes are wearing nipple tape to do different activities.
1: Yeah, we have nipples.
0: Do you wear nipple tape when you work out?
3: No, I don't. No. Yeah.
0: How about when you're on the stair climber?
1: Nipples are in his armpits.
0: Yeah,
3: they're not my armpits, though.
0: What about when you're on the stair climber?
3: No.
1: Well, that's right. You got your nipples moved, right?
3: I did. What?
0: That's right. He moved your nipples, right?
1: Yeah, basically.
0: All right.
1: Was that after he finished?
0: Can you?
3: Hey, that's so dumb.
0: Nark, can you show everybody where your nipples are now?
3: Yeah.
0: Because remember, they were so close to his
1: what
0: armpits.
1: Kind of male gets his nipples moved?
3: They're
0: hold
1: so
0: on.
1: You got your boobs done.
0: Come on, show them, Nark.
3: No.
0: See, again, I tell you to do something, you won't do it.
3: I didn't get my boobs done. Like,
0: way different now.
1: You got a boob job.
0: Because it used to look like a stingray. You did. You got your nipples moved.
3: Stingray.
0: Why do you tell us that? That was like a year ago.
1: Dude.
0: I didn't know you got your nipples moved.
1: Damn.
3: No, he pulled him closer.
1: Did you get your vagina tucked?
3: Okay.
0: That's the same
2: thing. You got rejuvenation?
3: Wow.
0: No.
1: Dude.
0: You got a nipple tuck.
1: Dude. That's why you're

0: hard trouble getting a girl. You got too much work done.
1: I didn't.
2: That's why you need the girdle?
3: Damn, I feel better about my ears now. At least I'm not getting my nipples done.
2: You got a boob job.
3: You didn't tell us about the booby job.
1: They're not
3: That's a boob job, buddy.
2: Technically it is.
0: You got a lift.
3: Yeah, you got a lift. You got a breast lift.
1: No.
3: Yes, you did.
1: You
3: didn't get the implant.
1: The Spartan surgery is the chest and the abs.
3: Nah, you got.
1: That's what he calls a Spartan surgery in 360 lipo.
3: No.
0: Yo, you got lipo too, fat ass. Damn, dog.
1: What? You got
0: lipo?
3: Yes. All right, what that ass do over there? You get anything with that ass?
1: I didn't get nothing with the ass.
3: You get a BBL?
1: I didn't get a BBL.
3: You got a Brazilian butt lift?
1: No.
3: This is news to me.
0: You got to let us have
3: fun with this because you got a boob job.
1: You guys do this.
0: Did you get your
3: eyebrows
0: tattooed on?
3: You got a breast lift
0: on?
3: Without an implant.
1: I didn't get breast, no. I got pecs.
0: You got a lash appointment?
3: Pecs. I don't see pecs there. I see tatas.
1: They're not tatas.
3: Tatas. You got some tatas over there.
1: No.
3: Look at you all juggy. Getting juggy with it.
1: Juggy.
3: No.
1: What?
3: Get juggy with it. Look at him. We might get kicked off Twitch now.
0: We might. We just showed a boob
3: job. We should have showed breasts.
0: Yeah.
3: Dude got a breast.
1: There was no lift. There was no nothing. You just formed them better.
3: Yeah, that's what they do to women.
1: No.
2: That's exactly.
0: Did he cut them like hearts?
3: A couple people in the chat want to know, did you get labiaplasty too?
1: No. I don't think so.
3: No, you didn't get that?
0: He doesn't think so, but it's possible.
1: I don't know.
0: Because he can't definitively say no.
1: I don't know what that is, so I'm going to go with no.
0: Your vagina.
3: It's your labia.
1: Okay, no.
3: Your labia.
0: Oh, now it's a for sure no. Just a minute ago, it was I don't think so.
1: If you gave me a good definition of it, I would tell you a definite no.
0: Just a minute ago, it was I don't think so.
1: Yeah, because did you get
0: your labia done? He goes, I don't think so.
3: Did you get a butt lift?
1: I didn't get a butt
3: lift. Talking your language. You get a butt lift.
0: He said, I don't think so.
3: Did you get a tush tuck?
1: I did not.
3: Nard got himself a good old tush tuck.
0: Oh, man, Nard.
3: Dude, I had no idea that you got your nipples done.
0: Yeah. I didn't know you had so much work done.
3: Funny.
1: Yeah, that's a Spartan surgery.
0: Yeah.
2: You got a mommy makeover.
3: No, you got the Wonder Woman surgery. Yeah.
1: Did not get the Wonder,
3: you
1: did. Wonder
3: Woman. You got the Warrior Princess
1: the
3: surgery.
1: No, yeah. No princess. There is no mommy.
0: You got the Valkyrie
1: princess.
0: Surgery.
1: Oh,
0: you
1: my God.
3: You got the Warrior Princess surgery.
0: That's badass. Yo, give me that bitch Xena surgery.
3: The Warrior Princess.
2: Your boobs do look nice now, though.
1: Thank you.
3: Yeah, I had no idea. I had a set of knockers on.
1: I don't have a set of knockers.
3: Dude's got nanas.
0: I love it. I love it.
3: He's going to get yelled at today after the show, and he's got a set of hogs on him, like knockers and jugs. And look at all that going on, your nanas. Well, usually what you do, just show them your nanas to get out of being in trouble.
2: You just flash them.
3: You're like, all right, I know I'm in trouble, but have you seen a set of these?
0: Yeah, sorry I called the promo guy.
3: Check out these nanas. You're so stupid. You're an idiot.
0: I'm only calling him Banner Boy from now on.
3: Conor McGregor ends alcohol sobriety in support of Brad Pitt.
0: So he
3: is now with Brad Pitt.
0: Nice.
3: And Derek, you'll like this. Did you ever do this? Some parents are turning to gambling to afford back-to-school supplies for their kids.
0: No, I would just steal it.
3: Because they're like, damn, this is so expensive. I'm going to have to gamble. Hey, if it
0: what
3: lands
0: school
3: on
0: supplies
3: black,
0: do they need?
3: Is black wins, right?
0: I mean, if you're in Vegas playing roulette, yeah.
3: Yeah, all right. So hopefully, hey, kid, you might get, depending on this hand, you might get your school
0: supplies.
3: You can't
0: just go on the street and say, all right, give me everything on black. You got to be at the table.
3: Yeah, I would imagine. Do they have tables here? I suppose not.
0: No, I mean, you can do it on the internet, but I don't really trust casino games on the internet.
3: Yeah, like they're going to give you money. What a dumb thing to do. Oh,
0: people do it, too.
3: How stupid.
0: People play roulette. They play slots on the internet.
3: On the internet. And they think, oh, you got a fair chance to do it? Okay.
0: Yep. It's crazy.
3: See that person that won $1 billion in Illinois?
0: One person. One ticket.
3: One ticket. $1 billion.
0: God, that has to be an insane feeling.
3: That's it for us.
0: Yep.
3: That's it. Tomorrow's Friday.
0: So might be at Fernard permanently.
3: We got one show left of the week. We'll be here tomorrow, so we're very excited about that. See you then.
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finally showing at Regal Theaters. So, yeah, we should go see it. And I guess we're not going together as one, but as a group. But it's okay. We can go separately and still discuss it come Monday, you know? But it's technically in theaters tonight. If you want to go see it, I'm going to try to go. It's Rock 101.1. It's Mighty Iris. Good morning.

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about this banana bread iced coffee I got this morning. It's an ice breve, if you will. And it even has soft foam on top, that sweet foam. And it's banana flavored, too. Banana bread iced coffee. It's so good. You should try it. Here's Foo Fighters. 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

0: should have thought of that before we kissed.
1: I dig the pink hair on Gwen Stefani in the Return of Saturn era with the braces and everything. Well, she had braces for some of the time. It's Rock 101.1. It's Mighty Iris. I'm trying to go more pink. So far, it looks like a bright red, kind of a magenta, but I would love to go that hot pink that Gwen Stefani went for that album. Maybe I'll get there. I don't know. I want to do like a platinum blonde with the bangs and fade into the pink. I think that might look cool. I know it's been done. You're Sublime.

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1: 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Tell me, baby. Fall Out Boy. 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

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Rock 101.1.

It's Rock 101.1. It's not quite Friday, but it almost is. It's almost here. So why can't we just celebrate now? Why can't we start jumping around right now? This coffee makes me want to jump around. I'm going to tell you what. Here's House of Pain.

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If the song is longer than your commute and features a 5-minute flute solo, we're deleting it. You're welcome.

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Have you seen Weezer's new music video? They got all these mega huge star actors to play them as the band. It's really funny. It's called CEO, and they have their 20th album coming out this month, too, on the 21st. 20 albums? I didn't realize they had that many. That's crazy. Here's Breaking Benjamin.

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It's Rock 101.1. If you're looking for something heavy to watch later, Travis Barker's documentary is now out on Hulu. It's called Travis Barker, Louder Than Fear. And Travis Barker, he's a drummer from this band right here, Blink-182. I'm just curious to, I know the story of how he joined the band, but I'm looking forward to seeing this. It's on Hulu. I'm watching it later tonight.

We should all get a second chance. It's Rock 101.1. It's Mighty Iris. Hey, hey. So I didn't realize this. Switchfoot's new album is now out. It's called Forever Now. And I want to see it because I really enjoyed their new song, Absolution. And yeah, I need to listen to that now. I forgot. I'm sorry. I should have reminded you.

0: 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Because clothes are not cheap, okay? So go sign up once per day. 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

Back when the $2 movies at Showplace 6 were the Friday night move, we're playing the soundtrack of your life before adulting was a thing. Oh, and you still got popcorn stuck between your teeth. 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

through Coffee Place all the time. It's Rock 101.1. It's Mighty Iris. Go to the same drive-thru, and the same girl has been helping me all week, and I've asked for a small all freaking week, and they serve me a medium. And at this place, they don't give you a receipt. So I know that she's charging me for a medium, and I'm like, okay, that's fine. At other places, when I say small, it's half the size. So I don't know. She's hearing me. She repeats the order to me. I just want to know why she's doing that. No other worker at this place does it. So is she doing it on purpose? Because she wants me to spend more? Because it's more pricey. But I don't say anything.

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Maybe she's testing me, the drive-through coffee person that takes my order. It's Rock 101.1. It's Mighty Iris. I shouldn't think of this, because if she is testing me, she wants me to say it. And I think when I go up to pay, because I don't use my card, because I want to ask the person giving me my coffee, hey, is this a small or is this a medium? And if they say medium, I'm going to say, I ordered a small. I always order a small here. But then that means I'm the mean one, right? Am I the mean one? I'm not mean to people. It's Rock 101.1. Chill.

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they have not announced a new album yet, but they do have a new single called How Do You Sleep? And I dig it, man. It reminds me of like old school pop punk. You got to hear it. They have a music video and everything. It's Rock 101.1. It's Bush right now. I love my Bush. I mean, I love my band called Bush. Gavin Rosdell, you know what I mean.

Happy Friday Junior, everyone. Do you say Friday Junior? I heard it once and I thought it was so cute. It's Mighty Iris. And I think we get paid tomorrow, right? Because the 15th lands on a Saturday, so we get paid the Friday of. Ooh, paycheck day. I love that. Should go out and buy a car. No, I'm just kidding. Imagine if I was that rich. I wouldn't buy a car, though, so I don't know why I said that. Sorry. Here's Pearl Jam.

I think when they thought of the Daria theme song, they were channeling Heart Shaped Box from Nirvana. Yeah, Daria came out in 1997 or 96, and Heart Shaped Box came out in 1993. It's Rock 101.1. It's Mighty Iris. I'm not Rain Man. Like, I don't know dates off the... I'm actually looking at it online, so... But those riffs always sounded similar to me. Yeah, here's Capital Cities.

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I went to this, I was craving this one dish. It's like a teriyaki bowl with rice, and they do this like omelet on top, like this egg omelet thing, and you can like cut it all up, and it's almost like chicken fried rice. It's really, really good. It's Rock 101.1. It's Mighty Iris, and I had, they give you a lot. So I had leftovers, and I'm going to eat some of it today for lunch. Yeah, here's the White Stripes.

101.1. It's Mighty Iris. You know what I made myself yesterday after I had that chicken teriyaki thing? I wanted ice cream, and luckily I have ice cream in my freezer now. Like, that chocolate chip ice cream is perfect with the waffle cone. It's just like, I never need another blizzard again if I can just make my own at home. It's not like I don't blend it, but it's just so freaking good, and it doesn't melt super fast. Here's Amy Winehouse.

It's Rock 101.1. It's Mighty Iris. How has your week been? Has it been okay? I feel like I've had some frustrating moments, but all in all, I'm just glad tomorrow's Friday, you know? I just want to, like, drive with

0: Hey, maybe you want to hear Megalomaniac later by Incubus. Maybe you want to hear Southern Girl, you know, Croat Left of the Murder, Incubus. That's up to you. You can make song requests with Wombat. Yeah, text him, 806-900-1011. He plays a request from his inbox daily, just after 4 p.m., so hit him up. It's Rock 101.1.
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2: 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Plus, our big ass world news. 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

So I started my new medication. It's Rock 101.1. It's Mighty Iris for my ear allergy thing. The doctor prescribed me like a steroid thing to take for like 5 days. So I don't know how that's going to affect me or my voice. I asked him, is my voice going to drop? And he looked at me like I was crazy.

him right there. Brandon Flowers of The Killers has a country western solo album coming out on the 21st. It's going to rock. It's Rock 101.1. I'm excited to hear all of it because he sounds cool so far. Look up his singles. Look up Tiger's Blood. That's the new one. Here's Ramones.

0: They had an albumversary yesterday. It's Rock 101.1. Yes, Metallica released the Black Album August 12, 1991. That's Nothing Else Matters, The Unforgiven, Enter Sandman. I can't do the math on how many years it's been. Has it been 35 years? I'm freaking out.
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2: 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We'll be taking those calls. 1-855-FU-BILLY. I never got to this. Do men that are super jacked, like with a bunch of muscles, get more women? You might be shocked. A woman's upset because nobody helped her carry water. What is the craziest thing you've done? I got a prize for you. Your chance to fart on somebody. 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

The Verve and the Verve Pipe should really go on tour together. I'm just saying. It's Rock 101.1. It's Mighty Iris. I'm sure they've been asked or told that many times over because I can never think of an original thought. When I interview people, they're like, yeah, we get asked that a lot. It sucks to hear that. Here's the Strokes. Have a great rest of your Friday, Junior. We'll talk tomorrow. We can celebrate Friday together. Here's the Strokes.

0: Keith. Lubbock.
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What's up, Lubbock? It's Wombat. Spending a little bit of this hot afternoon with you. We got Weezer right now, and they got a brand new album coming out in just about a week. And wouldn't you guess it, it's called Weezer, but this one's gold, so I think we're going to call it the Gold Album.

Kiss that dyke, I know you want the whole one now.

It's the cover of a Talk Talk song, and that was brought about due to some scheduling difficulties. Gwen was busy working on her new solo album, and the band just thought it'd be easier to do a cover as opposed to a whole new song.

Story behind this music video is one of, well, following directions. It was actually Weezer's first music video, and they had one tiny request that the video have nothing to do with an actual physical sweater. Yet Geffen Records received 25 treatments for the video, all involving sweaters. Luckily, Spike Jonze came in with a much better idea, a blue stage, a Steadicam, and a pack of

0: So right now we're in a pretty big music anniversary. 35 years ago, this is kind of the best 44 days in music ever. Starting on August 12th, Metallica putting out the Black Album. 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
10: 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In fact, anything that hasn't gone your way could probably be blamed on your father not being emotionally available because his father wasn't emotionally available, and so on. And now that you're calm and healing, you're probably driving better too.
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Another request for Wombat's inbox. James wanted to hear some peaches, and the presidents do make an important point to say that those peaches are for free, and that is kind of an important detail, because if you're going cheap and buying those peaches canned, you're going to be spending about a dollar a peach, so millions of peaches will cost you millions of dollars.

This is the song that kicked off Lenny Kravitz, well, absolute dominance of a Grammy Award for Best Male Rock Vocal Performance, winning the award in 1999 for this song, and then going on to win it again in 2000, 2001, and 2002. I wonder if that's had a reason why they discontinued that award in 2000.

Heads up, you got a song on your mind? You can always text in that request to 806-900-1011. 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I always have time for a little request around 4 o'clock every weekday.

0: Well, Queens of the Stone Age Josh Homme continues to, well, just keep having a whole lot of fun, posting a short video to YouTube and probably the other social medias as well, where he takes Dave Grohl to a Bass Pro Shops for the first time, and you gotta check out that video. It's hilarious.
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It's almost hard to believe we just got a little bit of rain here at the Rock 101 studios, so of course, now I don't have to mow my lawn and get away with doing nothing for the rest of the day.

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Black Keys are a band that, well, doesn't like people using their songs without their permission. 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

0: So it officially kicked off yesterday, but right now we're in the middle of a pretty big anniversary. 35 years ago, this was a 44-day stretch that was kind of the best stretch in music. Kicking off on August 12th, Metallica put out the Black Album. Then on the 27th of August, Pearl Jam releases 10. September 17th, you get Guns N' Roses putting out Use Your Illusion 1 and 2. 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

In Utero kind of had a lot of problems with bootlegs, and it's become really obvious to the band when they'd be playing an unreleased song live, and everyone would be singing along to this so-called unreleased song.

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2: Reluctantly crouched at the starting line. Engines pumping and thumping in time. The green light flashes. The flags go up. 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

I love this song and I love this music video, but the music video does make one little mistake, but in the context of the song, it's kind of a big mistake. There's exactly one car featured in this music video, but they screw up and give that car both headlights. I think it'd be a lot better if it had one.

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0: Heads up, Weezer's got a new album coming out in just about a week. It's scheduled for release on August 21st. They got three singles out now, so you get a sneak peek at that album. And, oh yeah, they're also calling it Weezer again, but this one's colored gold, so I think we're all going to call it the Gold Album.
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0: What's up, Lubbock? It's Wombat talking about one of my favorite places in town, Stormcrow Games over on 60th and Slide. I was actually at Stormcrow last Friday for their Magic the Gathering The Hobbit pre-release, and I had so much fun. It was my first time getting out there into the local game store experience, and Stormcrow really made it great. So if you've been kind of sitting on the fence, maybe just building decks or playing around an arena, definitely swing by Stormcrow on one of their mini Magic nights. You can always check out their calendar at stormcrow-games.com. Another cool thing that's coming up this Saturday, it is a big day. It is Stormcrow's 15th birthday. They're celebrating their 15th anniversary this Saturday, August the 15th. They're kicking that off at 3 p.m. And they're celebrating in style, doing raffles every single hour. And all you gotta do to enter in the raffle is swing by Stormcrow and play a game with your friends, or maybe meet someone there and play a game with them. 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
1: 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My Chemical Romance. Sublime. Yeah.

grunge of the 90s to the evolution of rock. We've been the soundtrack of the Hub City since the days of Reese Air Force Base. And yeah, we've had our tower bust. Rock 101.1.

great spending the afternoon with you. It's Wombat on Rock 101. You got the Greg Beharrell Show coming up next. And I'm curious if your plans are the same as mine. I was going to do a bunch of yard work, but nope, it rained a little bit. So I'm locked in on doing nothing for the rest of the day.

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